about a man in Soho. Couldn't guess his age. I found his empty journal. I filled up every page. I called up my state senator. They said he wasn't there. The secretary took my name, and man, she sounded scared.

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1: Well, there she is. Let's ask her.
0: Betty, is that Jimmy's ring you're wearing?
1: Mm-hmm. 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

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Whether he heard, I'll never know.

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It's just fantastic, really.

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1: Everything is broken.
0: Broken bottles, broken plates, broken switches, broken gates, broken dishes, broken parts. Streets are filled with broken hearts, broken words never meant to be spoken.
1: Everything is broken.
0: Seems like every time you stop and turn around, something else broken just hits the ground. Broken cutters, broken saws, broken buckles, broken laws, broken bodies, broken bones, broken voices, broken phones. You take a breath, you think you're choking.
1: Everything is broken.
0: It's broken.

I'd have liked you to come along to stay. I was headed for trouble, you went the other way. Something I really should do, put myself in your shoes. No, I don't like it when all we seem to do is

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You left a hurt no drug would take away. The doctor sent me walking, said it would ease the pain. And I can say tonight if I'm given

0: 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Hooray, listen, I wouldn't have no luck at all.
1: Huh? But wait a minute, you ain't heard nothing left. Let me tell you what happened.
0: Tell me about it.
1: I decided I'd go out walking.
0: Say what?
1: Mm-hmm. And you know, even that failed.
0: Now, how can a walk fail, Ray?
1: Because some man snatched a woman's pocketbook way across town.
0: Say what?
1: Yeah, and guess who they put in jail?
0: Do tell, do tell.
1: Jimmy, I just can't understand it.
0: I know what you mean.
1: I know there's got to be some kind of explanation.
0: Got to be, there's got to be.
1: Lord, Lord, Lord, Lord, I ain't done nothing wrong. So tell me why I'm doing 2 years probation.
0: Man, I don't know. I got the same trouble.

0: and do a little of that boogaloo.
1: I kind of like that myself.
0: Finally, I got myself a partner now.
1: Yeah.
0: But old Ray, what you know?
1: Something must have happened there.
0: Some man said, you got my woman, boy.
1: Uh-oh.
0: Oh, Lord. And he stood about 7'4".

0: didn't have no luck at all. I can Jimmy, I want you to tell me about that 7-foot-4. What did you do?
1: Well, Ray, in a time a man's a 7-foot-4, and you mess with his woman, it's time for you to go.
0: Oh, yeah?
1: Lord have mercy.
0: I can understand it. That made you feel like you want to holler a little bit.
1: Make me feel like I want to... Oh!
0: Yeah, man. When I run into that situation, you just want to cry a little bit like this.

think you go in? Don't you know it's dark outside? Where do you think you're going? Don't you care about my pride? Where do you think you're going? I think you don't know. You got no way of knowing. There's really no place you can go.

long before you reach the door. I know where you think you're going. I know what you came here for. And now I'm sick of joking. You know I like you to be free. Huh. Where do you think you're going? I think you better

You say there is no reason, but you still find cause to doubt me. You ain't with me, girl. You're gonna be without me.

Going home, going now, going home, going nowhere, going broke, going nowhere, going rogue, going now, going out.

Yeah, that's probably true. I mean, I just, you know, as an attempt to hustle, That's what I call it. The meatball, the dirty trick.